0: Trial 16. Was our caller involved in the accident?
1: Sama.
0: I'm here with the Tesla, but there's no one around it.
1: That's 10-4, they were involved. Stand by, we'll call them back.
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0: 917 at the Arrington apartment, 6301 Kip Robinson. Close to building C is in Charles, near the front office. Caller advised that they heard a loud boom and car alarms are now going off.
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0: That works. Figure 46, if you're not closing to 22.
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0: 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Is that 911 hang up?
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0: 917, with Tanya Parker's calling in at the Patrick Senior Center, 401 West Pershing. She's 915 and she believes that somebody's doing something inappropriate inside the senior center. Adam 21,
1: 930. 10-4, did she advise where inside the senior center?
0: Negative. She just believes it's a black male. Says that she could hear someone in the back.
1: 10-4.
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0: 904 at the Walmart, 12001 Mamel. There was an open line. They could hear, the call taker could hear rambling. Then disconnected. And on callback, it's just an open line again.
1: 10-496.
0: Baker 51930.
1: Barrington.
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3: Baker 46, you can disregard 51, we'll back on one.
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1: Red, 218, Chevy Silverado to Charles and Jeremiah Anderson out of Palm Bluff. It's going to be clear, expired June of 2022. Insurance confirmed.
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0: 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Caller advised that there's 3 black males and 4 black females in pajamas currently vandalizing the store.
1: 10-496.
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0: They just left the store. 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
0: 25-123 High Street. Caller bumping his roommate at Stephanie Frazier threw a rock at his window.
1: Pimple.
0: Figure 46-930.
2: Nice at
3: 19-22. Dave, there's 10-21. Can you go to 3?
4: Dave, 21, can you sit down?
1: Oh. Yeah, you have to go channel 3. Baker 5-1.
0: Baker 5-1, he's just requesting a 21 now.
1: Left him for.
0: Baker 46, you can 22.
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1: Adam 10, go ahead.
0: Pocket 19th, Adam Lincoln Henry, 72 John, it's on a YTMC Acadia.
1: Mike 2023 GMC Acadia to Veronica Bryant. Little Rock is going to be clear, expect February this year. Insurance confirmed. Figure 46.

0: Tango 46.
1: Yes.
0: 915 at 1204 West 39, there's a FMB that are Rhonda Martinez is 915M. Secure the scene for MIMS.
1: Nice.
0: Tango 49, 930.
1: 40 West in military.
0: 1925.

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1: Go ahead.
0: Can you check at the Kroger 6929 JFK? Callers advising that there's a dog locked in a black Honda. We have a license plate of Boy Charles George 40 Tom. That's going to be a black Hyundai Sonata to Brian White at 300 West Epison Frank.
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0: Chevy Red 2013 Chevy Camaro to Joseph Clifton, North Little Rock. It's going to be clear, expires December. Insurance, I confirm.
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0: I believe it's going to be in the parking lot. They advise that a white Chevy Malibu is involved. Gave a partial license plate of 3 Henry Young Young. Said that it's a bunch of T-Mobile employees.

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1: Charles 16, copy. Units en route to the McCain Mall. It's going to be a black male and black female employees of T-Mobile. They're advising that Chevy Malibu turn left going towards the freeway.

0: David 26, would you be able to re-divert for a 914 on Greenlea?
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0: 10-4-7-13, Greenlea, caller advised that her boyfriend is currently breaking stuff inside of her home. It's currently just an open line, sounds like it's getting physical.
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0: David 37, can you read a vert as well?
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0: Denver. Baker 51, can you start back to the McKay Mall, please?

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1: Baker 46, can you also divert for the McCain wall?
0: 3-4, on the line.
1: We're getting another caller saying that they're going to be closer to T-Mobile. They believe that white Malibu is possibly back on the property close to Firestone. Unit to route to McCain Mall. Be advised that Mel just advised he was pepper sprayed.
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1: 917 at the Cedar Gardens, 2503 Division. 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
1: Adam 21,
0: 930. Keep confirming.
1: Temporarily advised that they were previously escorted out. It's going to be a black male wearing a red shirt and blue jeans, red and white shoes. He's possibly intoxicated.

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0: 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Units en route to the McCain Mall. The caller is now advising that that white Malibu is headed back towards the freeway.

0: Adam 29. Has she given an apartment number yet?
1: Negative 7.
0: Adam 2127.
1: Come in, 7.
0: Adam 49, not 7.
1: 10-4. Twenty-nine, 21, they're advising that it should be going on outside.
0: 10-4. Front or back?
1: The caller's going to be waiting for you at the front.
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0: Eight 37-1014-1 don't mail the proceeds up.
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0: David 26, I'm with them.
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0: 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West G is in George. Adam 13, Adam 10.
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0: It's going to be a 914 with a gun. Caller advised that a male just kicked the door in. He's currently in the living room.
1: Charles, where is that? West G or North G Street?
0: North G.
1: That's 21,
0: the name of United States. Big one, copy. The suspect's going to be a black male wearing a black shirt and khakis. Communications to a unit at McKay Mall.
2: Baker 5-1, go ahead.
0: Is medical going to be needed?
2: 10-4.
0: 10-4, can they go ahead and come in?
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0: Communications to the units en route to North T Street. Pull in bus with that black metal pull gun owner. We're currently in the back room and a child is on scene.
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1: We get them to 10-1 hour and separate themselves from the, yeah.
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0: 10-164, are you in the resume number traffic 1955?
1: David 3, we don't need anybody else here. Adam 10-10. I'm breaking for it.
0: 1956.
1: 21, thanks.
0: 1956.
1: Adam 49, thanks.
0: 1956.

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0: Shots fired in the area of 1738 North Locust. Caller advised she heard several shots fired. Nothing seen.
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0: 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Okay, Nadu.
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0: I have three 904s holding. All of them is accidental. What do you advise?
2: Clear.
0: 2010.

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1: Copy.

0: say it third time. You mean to put me on that call?
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0: out of 10. 10-4, can you put me back on the North Locust call?
1: Traffic at 29, clear, report. But we'll open it back up.
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0: 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Eagles Leaves, number one, Gray Road, room 435, 21 caller, reference telephone threat.

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0: 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Charles 16930. Charles 16, you copy?
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0: 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Are you still public service?
1: Negative.
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1: 2054.
2: Go ahead and start 271.
1: 2054.
2: You probably go clean it back and come to the door, please.
1: Copy.

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1: So I am.
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1: Afternoon, Craig.
0: 10, alright, I'm 10-15, 10-4. I don't need a bat.
1: Happy.

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1: Charlie 56.
2: Charlie 16, straight traffic.
1: Charlie 56. Baker 46. Call.
2: 7 miles, 53.
1: Copy. Baker 46, she's advising she's not there. He's in the home alone.
2: Okay. Thank you.

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1: Tell her she wants to meet somewhere else, talk to her. He will come to the door and we can't make him come out.
0: Copy, she wants you to give her a 21.
1: Okay, thank you. Okay.

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1: David 3, go ahead.
0: Is your caller from Crockett calling again?
1: It's 10-4 there, but he just called back.
0: 10-22, good.
1: 2101.

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1: Right.
0: 2103.

0: Weg. Charles 3, are you 10-4 on that Inca call?
1: 10-4, do we have a unit 930 in? Or do I need to start that with?
0: We can start Adam 21. A caller advised he's locked in the garage with the car running. He's asleep.
2: Adam 21, 10-4. All right, 13-9-10.
0: 2104.
3: Adam 13, I'm about to be back in the city. Seems like they're from this LB9 system.
0: Copy.
4: Charles 25, LO 37.
0: At 2105.
1: Charles 3.
0: Go ahead.
1: Those are caller on Incas.
0: This is the mother.
1: 10-4, she on scene.
0: Okay, call secretary is advising the mother is in hot springs.
4: 3.

0: Victor 5-1, you advise the mothers in Hot Springs.
1: That's what the call taker is advising.
2: Charles 3, can we contact the caller back and see if anybody else is home with him?
1: I guess call taker already asked and advising he's there alone.
0: Thank you.

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2: Charles 30.
1: Go ahead.
2: 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She's refused and identify herself.
1: Copy.
3: State 37, I'll head up to Walmart on McCain. I've got a face scanner.
1: Copy. Charles 30, 10-4.
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0: units responding to Incas, the fire department is on scene advising subjects in the garage, heavy exhaust.
1: 10-4, can they breach the garage? That's 21-9.
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0: 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We made contact with the caller. Our advising you 10-4. 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
1: Okay.
0: Yeah, 1014 to 315 West Hill Avenue. Starting mileage is 456.
1: 2120.

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1: Sure.
0: In the area of West 16th and Gum, callers reporting a male subject on a moped just pulled a gun on him.
1: 9-6.
0: Happened 21-930.
1: Here, come again.
0: The caller vibes going to be a black male that lives on Allen. The moped is going to be white. The subject's wearing a blue shirt and pajama pants.

0: Adams, are you 10-4?
1: 10-4.
0: Units responding to 16th and Gun. Caller also advised the subject had a backpack and the handgun had an extended clip. Subject last seen on 16-4 Sycamore.
2: Adam Flynn, someone else just saw the moped as well, last seen eastbound on 13th.
0: Adam
3: 13 on the 9th.
0: Copy.

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1: Military.
0: 1813 West 44th. Caller advised a suspect from a previous aggravated assault is 97. Tell me a black male wearing a brown shirt, blue shorts.
1: Good one.
0: David 26-930.
2: Riverfront Locus.
0: Copy. Copy, 26, are you clear? I do show a previous report on the 20th of a stabbing.

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0: Just information, we have a robbery alarm holding at the McDonald's, 4422 Camp Robinson Road.
1: Far, there's no available units.
0: Negative.
2: Negative 26 seconds, start that way.
0: Copy. No backing unit.
2: 1099 back, hold on.
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1: Megan 51, I'm getting 97. Is there an apartment number?
2: Yeah.

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0: 21-33.
2: Hey, 21, I believe. 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
0: Maker 5-1, you copy?

0: Charles 16.
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0: Santo Coyote 2513, McCain Boulevard 4914. Charles 12930, he's going to be involved in a black female, black male on the parking lot.
1: Twelve ninety six, JKD.
0: 2144.
2: Adam, three, two,
0: nine. Adam, 329.
2: 10-7.
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1: 4146,
2: Baker 49. Baker 49, 40 in the Boulevard.
1: Burger King, 4227 Camp Robinson Road, caller was a passerby advising it's a white male, no shirt, wearing a ski mask, black shorts, carrying a machete. Baker 46, 930.
3: Baker 1.
1: Baker 1, go ahead.
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0: 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Driver 40, go ahead. 5001 JFK is a mobile 1 for 908. Charles 14, 930.

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0: Barry, Central. Hey, Barry.
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0: 13.
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0: 13. These are LB 1015. Southside, 1 Bell female, Gamma 618.
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0: The caller's advising there's a strong smell of something decaying coming from the AC units that is at a house on West Shore 17th. Says it's a multicolored rock house at the corner of this intersection. Caller did not want contact.
1: Gentle.

0: David 29.
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0: 202 South Spruce for a welfare check.
1: Maxie.
0: David 13, 930. Ten four, they have 13, you disregard. Caller is wanting to remain anonymous, wants us to check this location. Says there's a white female named Donna that lives here that's abusing two white elderly males at this location.
2: Adam 43 spot.
0: You're Adam 21, Adam 43.
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0: 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Your car's going to be waiting there at the back door.
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0: California 2, I'll go for 38. I'm a Jeff Hamilton.
1: 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You disregard.
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1: The 29, go ahead.
0: I have 97. There's no 202 South Spruce. Was that a disconnected phone?
1: That's 10-4.
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1: Man in Persia.
0: Caller named Tiffany is advising a subject is making threats to her in the apartment, just verbal at this time. It's going to be a male subject named Marcus. This address is flagged for Tiffany being 915M.
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0: They have 29, Trevor.
1: They have 29, go ahead.
0: Bravo and Omega, Baker, Henry, Edward, 6-1, Adam, it's on at 4, at 150.
1: Arizona Silver, Ford F-150, August 26 expiration, clear out of Bryant.
0: Hello.

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1: Cause one reporter, sister Caitlin Slater, 23-year-old white female missing, possibly taken from the home by Logan Austin, 24-year-old white male. Caller left the resident when she returned. The house was destroyed and both subjects are gone.
0: Charles 14,
1: HBO. Sandwich Charles 14, 22-25.

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0: And 21.
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0: 704 West 19th Apartment E, Edward, for a 914 altercation. Subject is armed with a weapon, but it's not pulled it yet.
1: 10-4 from Main and 13th.
0: And 29-930. Caller's advisor, Charles. Child's father is here refusing to leave. The caller is armed, but says she has not pulled her gun on him yet. Got an open line with yelling in the background.

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0: 3020 Joe K. Pope Drive at the Burns Park Senior Baseball Field number 2. Media all report.
1: My six.
0: Colors red Toyota Tacoma was broken into and his wallet was stolen within the last 2 to 3 hours. No suspect information.

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1: The caller is going to be a refused neighbor, says he can hear yelling going on at that location. That address is flagged for a subject that's 915M that randomly fires shots from the location.

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0: A caller says there's a male that's been drinking and has been told to go home, but he's refusing. He is outside wanting to get in the house. It's a 51-year-old named Braylon Johnson. He's currently in the backyard in a green shirt and gray pants.
1: I'm 13 years ago.
0: Tell around 13.
2: Well, that's out of 43, thanks, sir.
0: Tim.
3: Robert 40, I'll take Baker 43 to the spot.
0: Tim, we're Robert 40, Baker 43, District Robert.
2: Copy, thank you.
0: Adam 43, Adam 13, clear that call, you're 10-8.
2: Tim.
1: Adam 29, 10-8.
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0: Caller's advising subject's got dogs barking and someone working on a loud motorcycle. It's going to be two houses to the right of that address.
1: Baker 14, I'll take that.
0: Say more, Baker 14, Baker 43, 10-8.
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2: 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I'll call her step out.
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1: Adam 13, go ahead.
0: Only dial it. Back out at 1606 Allen.
1: Yeah.
2: And Adam 24. I'm 10-8.
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0: 4,000 McCann with Baker King, Victor, 1-1 David on a kit.
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0: Charles 4.
2: Go ahead.
0: Just 505 Lindenhurst 904. Had an island hang up. They just called back advising accidental. 10-4 to cancel.
2: Yeah, you cancel it.
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2: 18th Street.
0: He's calling by the manager, says there's a black male, white and black shirt and blue jeans, hanging around the dumpster, refusing to leave.
1: Yeah, well.
3: Roughly tonight.
0: 2310.

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0: The height in 22nd or the black and white moped, possibly related to M13's car earlier.
1: Jim.
2: And I can take Adam 13 spot, and I can go back 43.
1: Still around 24.
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0: Adam, 29. 700 Main Street, Fire, Water, Wicker, 917 Circumstances. Make contact with the caller here. He says he was ran over, but he's refused the medical, and he's also saying people just won't leave him alone. He disconnected when he when we asked for his name. No answer on callback.
1: At a 43 is an accident.
0: 23-3.
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0: Turns on the white Ford, August 26th expiration, clear out of North Little Rock.
1: Oh,

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0: Secure scene for MIMS responding on the subject says he can't calm down, possible panic attack.
1: Dev 19, I'm 930 from Dorothy Rockham Way in Washington.
0: Still Dev 19, Dev 30, disregard.
1: Adam 21, 10-8, HBO 96 of the Wyndham.
0: Civil.
1: 30.
3: Adam 43.
0: Adam 43.
3: Adam 24 is going to be primary on this. I'll be clearing 96 of the Wyndham.
0: Civil.
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0: Negative 14.
1: It was.
0: E930, Baker 43, 36 Marion.
2: Roger 40, I'm with him.
0: Baker 14, this is correct.
1: 40, copy.
3: Adam 43, can I show
0: you? Tell her I'm 43. Data 29, go ahead.
4: Things take care for me. He's having trouble breathing, not no panic attack.
0: 10
5: 1997.
0: 10
3: Vega 43 HBO.
0: 2324.
5: Charles 30, Trevor.
0: Charles 30, go ahead.
6: McDonald's on McCain, 470, Union Robert Mary. It's going to be on white Honda ultimately. White Nissan Altima.
0: Tim Moore returns on the white Altima, March 27, clear out of Conway.
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0: 2325.
1: Adam 2197.
0: Tim. Charles 12, Channel 2.
1: And clear traffic.
0: Tower Dave 13, clear traffic.
1: Charles 14, traffic.
0: Charles 14, UN.
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0: 37th and Pike on track. Red, Camaro, Baker King, GM, 3-1 Young.
1: Turns on the red Camaro, October 26th, clear out of North Little Rock.
0: 24. Mega 43 traffic.
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0: Percy Macon, 40 East, Baker, Nora Baker, 32 Edward, it's a Kia K5, K4.
1: Turns on a black Kia K4, February 27, clear out of North Little Rock.
0: Maybe 13 traffic.
1: Dave 13, go.
0: Bro, when I can see 798 Zebra and John on the Suburban.
1: I got 798. What was the letters?
0: Zebra, Union, John.
1: Turns on a white Chevrolet, January 27, clear out of North Little Rock. Charles 30 MHBL and I'm out with 14. 10 more, 23, 28.

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0: 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I was David 13.
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0: 912 plate at 37 to camp, 167, Zebra Nora Young, Nissan Maxima.
1: That does return on a 1053 license plate out of our department.
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0: Yep, that's jail on Broadway and Locust with Mary, Robert, Paul Union, George, Henry, but may pick up truck.
1: Turns on a red GMC, March 27, clear out of Bryant.
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1: Turns on the white Toyota Tacoma, December 24 expired, clear out of North Aurora.
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0: I have 29.
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0: 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E930, David, 30 at Broadway, 161. He's out for one.

0: David 13, sir.
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0: 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I'm with a pentagonal, white Toyota.

0: is, I think that 28 is going to be Baby Charles 004847.
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0: 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Mega 43. 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

0: Adam, 29.
1: Okay, McCain.
0: 2420 North Moss for a 921. A 13-year-old just ran away. Adam, 21930.
1: Hiking 13.
0: It's going to be a black female, Elizabeth Khalid, wearing a pink shirt, black pants, last seen on foot, going towards Pike. It's going to be a 13-year-old just left the residence.
1: Good move.

0: Coliseum tonight.
1: Yeah, we're 23:59.
0: I have 21 in the area.
1: Tim, I have 21.

0: Charles 14.
1: Charles 14, go ahead.
0: 10-15 to Southside, one adult female, 30 miles, 3-2.
1: 10-4-0-1.

0: Adam 21, Adam 29. Caller just called back, says her daughter just walked across the train tracks on 22nd Street.
1: Everything you made contact with them, and they said that the girl should be over at M&M store.
0: 10-4. The information she just gave said her nephew's following her and is advising the caller this. The nephew's in a dark-colored Infiniti.
1: 10-4. Can you see if they can get out the location? I'm at the M&M store in Lakanga.
0: Yeah, the last thing we had was he was following her in the Infiniti, and she had just crossed the train tracks on 22nd.
1: What area?

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1: Six.
0: 1606 Allen Street. Caller here advising he has additional information about the subject named Cornelius and wants to pass along.
1: Sure. 21, I got her over here at 21st.
0: Copy, 21st.

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1: Charles 30, you
0: my gang warden, unreadable temp tag. It's going to be a silver Hyundai Sonata.
1: 10406.

0: And 13.
1: And I 21, I want fighting.
0: And 21, what was your driving?
1: Oh, sorry, that's 28 to me, David Baker, 779-600.
0: Turns on the Silver Hyundai Sonata, July 26, shows clear. And 21, what was your driving?
2: If you'd like, it's almost right.
0: Okay, can you repeat that? Still didn't understand.
1: You got one resisting, I'm listening.
0: Damn.
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1: Copy, McCain and Landers.
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0: Adam 13.
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0: Call 3 ACO. 011.

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0: 41 will be 96, back to the original location with 1 juvenile female. Star mileage is going to be 468.
1: 076.
0: There you go.
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0: So, CNN information, New York City Police Department got a call from a refused male saying his friend is at this location and is possibly suicidal. He did not advise any information for the friend. We do have Mims responding as well.
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1: David 13, show me drone in the air. 10 property check on Crockett.
0: 0-20. Do you have a cross street on Crockett? Baker 51, Charles 38. Their caller is now advising the 1022.
2: General.
0: 0-20.
2: Charles 38, tonight.
3: Charles 12, 10-8-AR.
0: Okay. Tell her Charles 12.
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1: 911 hang up, pinging within 14 meters. We don't have any additional, no priors with the number. Unable to call back.
4: 29,
1: 10, 8, 9, 6, Willa. Yeah, we're Charles 42, this is your. Adam 4, I'm about to be in the area of Willow House. 10 more, Adam 4, Baker 51, you just heard.

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0: Charles 4293.
2: I can't afford, sir.
0: Refused caller said they heard four more shots fired from behind that location. Have no additional.
1: Charles 38, I'm a lot closer, I'm back.
0: 10-1. Charles 42, 10-8.
3: Adam
0: 29. Adam 29, Joe Kramer.
3: Adam 29, I'm diverting for that shots fired call. If you want to send someone else to back, Adam 40.
0: 10 more. Charles 30.
4: VLA, I'm 96 to the Sycamore.
0: 10 more. Baker 51, Charles 38, you can disregard. 10 more. David 30, status. David 30, status.
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3: I'm 29,
0: I'll be set. Sierra 26.

0: 29th, and people at 16th and Sycamore said that it actually sounded like it was more maybe towards North Orange Street across the tracks.
1: Yeah.
2: Adam 4 in the area. 10-4-0-27.

0: They've not seen. $13,701 Harewood Manor for a 917 vehicle.
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0: Refused caller says there's a white SUV parked in the area occupied. Finds it 917 for some reason, did not specify why.
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1: Go ahead.
0: Saunders Drive and Campbell Road for a 914 altercation. David, 29930. Check for a gray Nissan occupied by a black female and a black male. Appear to be in a 914. Callers advising the subjects are now outside of the vehicle, but still in an altercation.

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1: Charles 30, go ahead.
0: Tell me I had a welfare check at the Lakewood Village Pavilion. White female.
1: 10-1.
2: Tiger 43.
1: Tiger 43, go ahead.
2: It appears there's a car that had a 901 at Military and 40 on the off-ramp.
1: 10-1, you know if there's any injuries or what type of vehicles involved?
2: The Kia Telluride, David Victor, 50188.
1: That's 10-1.
0: Person in the area.
1: 10-1.
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1: Turns on a brown Altima, May 27 expiration. It's clear out of England.
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0: Gregor 43, was that on the eastbound or westbound off ramp?
1: You can 10-22. He dodged a deer and his axle came off. It's on the 901.

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0: 319 Wilson Street for 908C.
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0: for it. Robert 5930.
2: Go for
0: it. Caller's advising there's an Allison Phillips, 45-year-old white female here, refusing to leave.

0: Vega 42.
1: Vega 43, go ahead.
0: I'm about to go 10-8. I'll take Robert 40 spot.
1: 10-4, Robert 48, Disher.
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0: Tiger 43, Robert 50, be advised. The female here, Allison Phillips, shows to be 1053 out of Benton and Bryant.
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2: Charles 42930.
0: Similar, Charles 38, disregard. They're advising it's a single vehicle.
3: Wait, can't take for a little bit.
0: Similar, Charles 38. It's going to be involving a single vehicle, the occupants out of the vehicle and rocking around. In fact, it's going to be a vehicle versus a pole, still blocking the intersection there.
1: Have a...
3: David 13, traffic.
0: David 13, go ahead.
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0: 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Adam 29, Adam 13 at 1216 Parker. Got a 911 open line. Call taker can hear something in the background saying something about a bunch of bullets and getting shot from both sides, but it sounds like they're possibly playing a live video game.
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0: Caller's just pulled up in front of this house. Caller's in a blue Nissan crying hysterically. Says someone is following her. She says she was assaulted in Sherwood by her aunt a little while ago that's apparently following her now. She's not given the vehicle description of what her aunt's driving. She has been transferred back over to Sherwood also, and she's refused the medical.
1: Charles
3: 14 at 28 Adam Norris, John, 93 John, third George.

0: Adam Nora, John 93 George turns on a black Jeep Grand Cherokee. Shows expiration March 27, clear out of North Little Rock.
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0: 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Megan 43, go ahead.
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0: 133.
2: Baker 5-1 HPO.
0: Tim or Baker 5-1?

0: Yeah, he's 20 now. 1509 Ben Street for a 902 residential. David, 19930.
1: Covered from 70 and Riders.
0: They're at 1509 Ben Street. We've got a report of smoke inside the residence. Residence occupied five times.
2: David 30, what's that call?
0: Tower David 30.
3: Charles, were the residents on being able to get out of that house?
0: I haven't been advised that information as of yet. Tower 136. Adam 24, Adam 43, the caller left and went back to Sherwood.
4: Adam 24, we copy that. Unfound it.
0: 136.
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1: Adam William Young, 6'2 King, returns on a silver Honda Accord, shows expired March of 25, clear out of Little Rock.
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0: 623 Curtis Axe Drive had an open line 914. Caller has since disconnected. We do have priors at apartment B, Baker.
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0: Adam 24, Adam 43, I'll chase any.
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0: 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Caller can hear 914 above this apartment.
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1: 920 West Phoenix, apartment 212. Caller can hear 914 above the apartment 212.
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0: You can search the area of 2201 Finley Drive. Check for three black males going into vehicles.
1: Copy that.
0: David 29-930.
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0: Caller, about their last thing going towards Pershing Circle.

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1: Adam 21.
0: We'll be at 111 West Pershing with this female supervising that she got made see all the thumbs up. Can you send Mims to my location, please?
1: Copy, Mims and 902, or just Mims?
0: She thinks she wants to go to the hospital, so you can start both. Just for a washdown, but she wants to go to the hospital.
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2: Copy that. I'm right here to Maine in Persian.
3: Charles 4, I'm seeing a light mail running northbound as we're following creek up 2500 block. Certainly. Vickers, you in your way.
1: .1053 for Finley.
0: All right, keep going, keep going. I got these two.
3: 10-9, Sean.
0: He's got two over here. We're going to keep going around.
3: Yeah, I lost sight of the one I saw. There's a car over here that looks like it's they attempted to get into. 2034 Finley.
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0: Donnie, check Pershing Circle or go back to Pershing.
1: Yeah, I think Adam 4's got two of them detained for a minute. I don't know what happened to the third guy. He could have hopped some fences and kept running north.
2: I can't see all the way up Lori Lane, but I never saw him cross from the hill down.
1: I didn't get a great look at him. It was black clothing, backpack possibly.

0: Charles Ford, David 30. Whenever you get up here, just fly over. 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
1: Yeah, well, 96. 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
0: Enough.
1: The last thing I heard is they have to get in the apartment.

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1: Well, if you're not talking, I think you're not on Pershing.

0: Charles Fort. We had somebody that's not doing a job at the 2034 Finley. If you can make contact with homeowners, see if their name was taken.
1: Charles 38, I'll take care of that.

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1: 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There was a cut through in the brush just north, east of where my car is parked. That's probably where he ran through, real thick pasture brush. Could be laid down over there.
0: And for you parked at 2201?
1: Technically in front of 2034, Finley.
0: Copy.

0: Charles Forge, had a resident over here on Lori Lane tell me that 15 or 20 minutes ago, he saw three juvenile black males wearing all black with beanies.
1: I didn't say all black. I don't know what they had jackets on.
0: Okay, so three black males wearing jackets and beanies in the area.

0: Charles 38, Charles 4. Was it the Black Ford Fusion you thought they got into?
1: Yes, sir. Like a, maybe an 07 to 10 model. The lights, hazards, and everything were flashing. Looks like somebody trying to open a door.

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It was around 2034 Finley, and he was running north. After that, I lost sight of him.

0: there is a hot spot probably 15, 20 yards into that tree line. I just can't see what it is.
1: I'm standing next to a Tahoe. Can you walk me into it?
2: Charles, I think me and Duke can get to the better. We can see his drone if we got permission to go in.
1: I'll allow it.
2: And more, we're going in.

0: David 30, Baker 43, just be advised. I can't see what it is. I can just barely see a piece of it, but it looks like you're walking directly toward it.
1: Copy.
0: Another 10 yards or so.

0: Vega 43, if that's you moving in the tree line, turn to your left about 45 degrees and then walk, I don't know, 10 yards or so.
1: Yeah, we're not seeing anything down here. It's just a creek with a bunch of spiders and stuff.
0: Copy, you're not close to the one I'm looking at.
2: Hey, Vic, I'm also down here a little bit closer to Lori Lane.
0: No, I'm seeing somebody move closer to Finley.
1: Are we almost there now, or?
0: Street cover's so thick, I'm only getting flashes of people.

0: You see my drone.
1: Yeah, we're seeing a drone. I think we're directly under it, almost.
0: Yeah, I can see you in a little clearing there. I guess whatever it was I was seeing is just a rock or something. It's still hot and it hadn't moved, and you walked pretty much right past it.
1: Therefore, yeah, we're in the creek down here. We don't see anything or any evidence of somebody coming down here.
0: Copy.

0: Are you walking toward Finley from where you were?
1: I'm back out on the road. I think it's Lori Lane. Yeah, Lori Lane heading east towards Fallen Creek. Do I need to go towards Finley?
0: There was somebody else moving in the tree line over close to where you were, but they were moving almost directly toward Finley, but staying in the trees.
1: Copy. There's a Tahoe driving that way, just say when he gets close to that area.
0: Yeah, I'm trying to follow with my drone if they're both.
1: Just information, there was nothing taken out of 2034 Finley's car.
2: Good deal.
1: Thank you.

0: Yeah, whoever it is about to pop out on family here in just a moment.
1: Is there any chance that's Duke and Wilk?
2: We're coming back out to Lori.
3: Where are they coming out on family?
0: There's a car parked on the street. It's still hot. I can't tell.
2: Yeah, you're talking about us. You're directly above us.
0: All right, I only saw one, so that's what had me thrown off.

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1: 347,
0: 8. Copy.

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1: 311.
2: Charles 42, same.
1: 10-4.
3: Roger, Lieutenant.
1: 10-4.

0: Adam 4 to David 30.
1: Go ahead.
0: He hasn't left yet. Can you come to Lori in Fallen Creek?
1: Thanks.

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1: Copy, 316. Adam, 4.
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1: 340.
2: David 13, no Adam 4.
3: Go ahead.
2: Yeah, I found the vehicle. We going south on Gribble.
3: Therefore, I think Belize said the Kia is fictitious.
2: It's not fictitious. Come back to a Kia in Little Rock address. Yeah, they shooting back to towards Washington now, turning on Clover.

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Yeah, they got on Arkansas, the white Nissan is on Lincoln now, going back eastbound.

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1: Sorry, Menante, they got two vehicles. They got a Honda, white Honda. I got 3 times.
0: Hey,
1: 30.
2: Adam 21.
3: George, Nora. Baker, George, Nora. 30, Frank. White Honda.
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0: Clear now, blue Ford F-150, May 26th expiration, Adam all know. Robert, 50, 10-9.
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0: 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Caller's advising there's 3 to 4 black males going through vehicles.
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0: Stand by, let me check. 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

0: Adam 43, is David 30 still on the call?
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0: 10-4.
1: Adam 43 is probably going to be in the back. They were last seen going towards Shorter Gardens.
0: 10-4.

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0: The caller's a nurse at a call center. She received a call from a female saying that somebody was possibly trying to hurt her at this location. The address is flagged 915M.

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0: 40 East at North Hills on a black Mercedes. 28th out of doors. I'll get to you in a second.

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0: All units, prepare to copy information from Charles 38. Charles 38, go ahead.
1: Charles 38, I am 10-7 remainder. You guys take care of each other.
0: We'll show you 10-7. Enjoy retirement. We'll miss you.
2: Pack 11, Charles 38. Enjoy working with you, buddy.
3: 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Congratulations. Have fun in retirement.
1: Charles 38, Charles 38. Thank you for teaching us while we were here.
4: Adam 21, Charles 38. Listen, man. Appreciate you.
2: 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Congratulations. Well earned.

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0: Thank you for the knowledge. Okay.
2: David 29, Patrol 38. Enjoy the time with the family, man. We're going to miss you.

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0: 10-4, make contact with caller John. 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
0: There's multiple priors between 3601 and 3603. If it's 3603 Willow, there's a S&T for Daniel Nicholas. He's on 17M.

0: 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It's going to be a left assist.
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1: 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Charles 44.
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3: 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Battle 30, to the airport.
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2: Sam, I'll take care of it.
0: 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Charles 10, Robert 70, Houston 22.

0: from Rapid City. I'm trying to get out. Do you still need me to 9:30?
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0: Baker Lincoln John, 15 Baker 2021, Dodge Durango. Expires March 27 out of North Little Rock. Coverage on confirmed is clear.
1: Ten four, we pulled on the shotgun down.
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0: Suspect looks GOA. You show me 10-8, Lee Roberts at me on the call. I'll be en route at 9:17.
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Robert 20 traffic. Robert 20, go ahead. Here front of 17 with Baker Edwards, Ida 73 Victor on a red Chevy van.

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0: That's returning to a 1999 light green Mercury. Expires March 26 out of Little Rock. Coverage unconfirmed, clear.
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0: Copy from Elder Johnson.
1: The vehicle is a white SUV, license plate Baker King Union 84 Victor. We're also sending rescue maps. Charles 2, did you copy?
6: Yes, ma'am.
1: Copy, thank you, sir.

0: Acre 15, is our caller still out here?
1: We'll check. Caller left. Hey, Ford, did he have any further on where this individual that got hit went? All they could tell us was that it's a white male wearing a black t-shirt south of the Superstop.

0: Baker 15. I'll check the area, but there's nobody out here.
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0: Charles 44.
1: 44, go ahead.
0: We've received a 904 for McKean Park Drive, possibly a 914. Female on the line disconnected when we asked for a building and apartment number. Just wanting to confirm it's not related before we dispatch additional units.
1: Negative, not related. Not hearing anything out here either.
0: Copy. Charles 2, Charles 44 is not hearing anything at McKean Park. Would you like me to send additional units?
2: I think it'll be a wrap right now.
0: Copy. I can go ahead and clear.
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0: Copy, thank you, sir. 723.

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0: It's going to be for a male asleep in the driveway of Subway. He's unresponsive, but is breathing.

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1: Robert, that's 10-4.
0: Call advised that an Adrian Hispanic male struck her in the face. He's still currently in the home with her. 15, copy. We're also getting a call from Adrian advising that the female caller spit in his face. We do know that Adrian has a pole, unknown if he has used it on her. 10-4.

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2: Figure 27 clear traffic. I'm going to be 96 to Sierra Madre and disregard that robber unit.
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0: That's old, that subject from Joel Venable is up and walking. He's camp for work. You can go ahead and clear that.
1: Copy. Robert 70, Adam 30, Ethan 22.
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0: Hey, Report 3, you saw me one more for vehicle search?
1: Copy. David 22, could you 930?
2: Ten four, let's roll. Are you ten four?
1: Ten four.
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0: 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Coverage unconfirmed, clear.
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1: Yes, sir.
0: Your presence is being requested out here on Sierra Madre.
1: Not
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0: Female caller advised that she's in a 914 with a Tony Hawkins who is refusing to leave her apartment. She didn't give an apartment number, just said that she'd be waiting downstairs.
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0: 10-15 to South by one adult female, beginning is 851, and let the jail know we've got a combative.
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1: 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Officer Hamilton's got the male.
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0: Observatory. I'm going to fly down at Riverfront, down to Wyndham. Got an accident.
1: 10-4, we already have Adams already en route to that.
0: For an accident?
1: Is your car?
0: Vehicle.
1: Is anybody injured?
0: No, I'm not sure. They just said they didn't.
1: Ten 4, Tango 20, can you start rolling that way?
2: 10-4, address.
1: It's going to be the Wyndham.
2: Table.

0: Robert, there, this spirit over in Little Rock. I'll send him over there. Yes, sir.
1: Robert, there, do you advise you're sending them to Little Rock?
0: Yeah, I have dealt with the hit and run that happened yesterday over in Little Rock.
1: Copy. Do you need me to notify Little Rock?
0: I'm sorry, can you send on?
1: Are you needing me to notify Little Rock?
0: No, it was a parking lot accident. I told them to go over to Little Rock headquarters if they want to make a police report.
1: Copy. 10 for 20, you can 22.
0: Okay, well.

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0: The caller at Parkway is now advising that he believes these squatters have guns. There's nice threats to shoot him. He has not seen any weapons.
1: Ten four.
0: Baker 45, 536 is requesting a 21 prior to making contact.

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1: Court 5, there's a gray pickup parked here. 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
1: 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For assist outside agency, meet with code enforcement. Adam 23930. 2000 Parkway. 10-4, they're needing assistance towing a vehicle. We do have a flag at this address for an Elizabeth Bearden and a Leonard Rainey, both 915M. Like to fight with law enforcement.

23, this is caller at 2 Parkway, flagging me down. Subject is walking out to the Bleaker unit. Coffee Sharon, you're out of Parkway. Adam 20, could you start to 1310 West 49th?

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1: Are you back 10-8 from Wyndham?
3: Yes, ma'am. 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
1: Copy, thank you, sir. Adam 23 to Baker 45, did y'all copy my traffic?
4: Negative, yes.
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0: In contact with a Dina Green. She's waiting in a blue Nissan. She believes people are squatting inside this house.
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0: Just for information, we do have an RP responding for Lansing. They have a 5-minute ETA. It's going to be Dwight and a white pickup.
1: No form on the 27. Adam, 5, I'm in there. We're off at 30, you can get your card. Say 20.
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1: Robert 30. Sir, you're 10-1. Robert 30, could you come in?
2: Robert 30, just got a little bit.

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0: Shouldn't be vague. 2003, 4F-150 to a lower in Crosswood. North Little Rock is going to be clear as far as April of next year. Insurance unconfirmed.
1: Be confirmed or unconfirmed?
0: Unconfirmed. Charles, if you get a copy tonight.
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0: 12 vehicles, Cornelette and Mary Jane. The vehicle that's parked in the middle of the roundabout.
1: Sure.
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0: Adam 30. Meet with a caller at Oakview, 1101 Bishop Lindsay, building number 4, apartment 402, in reference to threatening messages over the phone, suspect not on scene.
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2: Baker 15.
1: Baker 15, go ahead. Baker 15, go ahead.
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1: Randolph, JFK.
0: No, I see at 114 Shamrock. The caller's not on scene, but advised that her maintenance man said a Hispanic male is on scene. The caller believes that it's a previous tenant's son.
1: Yeah, I see.
0: Charles 44-930.
2: Baker 25-0930. We're on military by Canberra.
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0: 对的错。19-seater Forty-Nine 38 Atkins, caller advised that a young female, he possibly has a restraining order against, has turned his power off. 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
0: Sergeant 2000 Parkway, building number 5, apartment 541. The caller's calling back saying that the male with guns are currently at his door. Charles 10-930.
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0: 10-4, thank you. 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
1: It's going to be a 2013 Chevy Suburban to Arkella Martinez at 114 Shamrock. It's going to be clear.
2: Adam 30, 10-8, harassment report.
1: Adam 30, copy. Adam 30, I've got another call and you can copy.
2: Adam 30, go ahead.
1: Be a lost child of a pike in 24th. Caller says that there's a toddler on 24th in the roadway.
2: Nice.
0: 643-930. Okay, Richards.
1: Caller said that it's a 3-year-old black male wearing a green t-shirt. Caller's no longer on scene. She was just passing by.
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0: Adam 12, can I get the NIC, the Bolo 912 information? All units, stand by to copy 912 information from Adam 12. Adam 12, go ahead. All units, been on the lookout for a 2012 gray Hyundai Sonata, license plate Adam Charles Dillon, 20 George. The driver's side door should have a dent to it. It's registered to Jordana Gardner. It was stolen from 1317 North Bond Street around 0945 hours this morning. No suspect information. She does have both sets of keys. End of information.
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0: 904 622 East 19. There's an unknown hang up and on callback. It sounds like a child answered the phone.
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0: 904 to Indian Hills Apartments, 2011 Aztec. It'll be building number 14. It was a hang up, no answer on callback.
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0: Robert, 20. Can you please check the area of Eureka Gardens and Dorothy if as a white pickup truck is headed towards the freeway from 1601 Eureka Gardens and it's dragging a big orange machine and it is sparking?
1: That is fictional, isn't
0: it? 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
2: 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You clear Eureka and Dorothy at GOF.
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0: 15 is possibly a 914 in progress as well. The Eagle Suites, number 1 Gray Road, room 435. The 911 hang up and on callback, the male said that his phone was malfunctioning, but there's a female yelling in the background that she's pregnant and having pains.
1: 10496 in Parkdale.
0: Day 43930.
2: Got 13th of Pine.
0: Copy. We transferred over to MIMS and the male had said that the female no longer wanted an ambulance.
1: 7.
0: We do have MIMS holding short.
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1: 915 at 1122 North H's and Henry. There's an FMP that a Zeno branch is aggressive with law enforcement. Secure the scene for Mims. He's having body pains.
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0: 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They're going to be at row number 2 in George. The main entrance, white Nissan Murano versus a white Buick Enclave.
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0: 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It'll be room 321. Front desk is wanting the subject banned because they're refusing to leave. Robert 7930.
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1: 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I'm going to be giving him a ride to the gas station to get some gas.
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0: 10-4. Thank you. It's going to be at 6609 Allwood Drive. They believe it's behind the home. They didn't see anything. You can just hear them.

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0: 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We'll be around the south side. Starting mileage is 73004.
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0: 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It's going to be clear. It expires March of next year.
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0: Adam 20.
1: Good night, Jay.
0: Meet with a caller at 22nd and Pike. They're going to be in a gray Audi. Advised that her Mercedes was stolen at a Little Rock and it was seen in this area yesterday evening.
1: What?
0: 12:06.

0: Mega 25, traffic.
1: Mega 25, go ahead.
0: Thirty fourth and Allen with a black Nissan Altima. Place would be 479 Zebra Zero, not Nora.
1: Just clear on a black 2015 Nissan Altima to your Roberto Martin. Little Rock is going to be clear by December of 2022. Insurance confirmed.

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0: 20. Did the caller just call back?
1: 10-4, we just got off the phone with her. She's pinging at 2206 Moss.
0: 10-4, if you still call the service, can you give me an exact address where she's located?
1: She couldn't give us the exact address, but she's pinging at 2206 Moss.

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0: 915 at the 17th Street Park at 1621 North Shore. Caller advised that there's a subject passed out on the bench at the park and there's two other subjects messing with him.
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0: 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I can be en route to share that Robert 7, he's not on scene already.
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0: 907 Audiations at 111 Smart House Way. It's being called in by the recovery team. There's a client that's still in 907.
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1: Coffee. Adam 30, Adam 12, can you start the Smart House way?
0: Adam 30, nice. 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
1: Where are we from?
0: In East 14, I referred to an attempted 9/12.
1: Cool, dirty.

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1: Adam 30, show you to me.
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0: 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I'm 30 at the Family Dollar on camp.
1: Yeah, well.
0: Simple, thank you.

0: Charles 2.
1: Yes, ma'am.
0: Had a 904 at Home Depot on McCain, and they advised that there were shoplifters, but they left the store and they do not want contact.

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0: 917 at 200 West Scenic. Caller advised that a black Hummer occupied by a white male was sitting in their driveway. They followed the vehicle, advised that it turns left onto MacArthur. Just requested an area check.
1: Adam
0: 30, 930.
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0: Robert 30.
1: Robert 30, go ahead.
0: I'm going to be 1014 with the subject back to headquarters. One female, starting mileage is going to be 73012.
1: Robert 30, copy it, call 56.

0: Adam 30.
1: Adam 30, go ahead.
0: Who's coming out of that shop looker from College Your Own Pike? Yeah, 2000 block pike.
1: Adam 30, copy. David 4015, on 30, Adam 30 on pike.
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0: David 22. Good. 904 at the lows off I-40. The mail that said hello then disconnected. What is this going, Rosemary? David 1293.
1: Janet, there was.
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0: 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It's a Ford pickup versus a gray SUV.
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0: 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One's complaining of neck pain, the other one's possible panic attack, but non-life threatening.
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0: No, one with injuries close to the Jones Brother pool table, 309 West Broadway. It'll be a motorcycle accident. Madam 3930.
2: Yeah, 3960 from Justin.
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0: Show me is over 2006 Toyota to Tammy Martin, North Little Rock. It's going to be cleared as far as March of next year. Insurance confirmed.

0: Baker 27, I'm being route to 2000 Parkway in reference to this.
1: Baker 27, copy. Baker 45, we're going to be in route with him. Baker 45, copy.

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0: Welfare check at 611 Water Street. 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Advised that he's bipolar and schizophrenic. He's currently off of his medication and not answering his cell phone. David 25,
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0: Vigor 15. 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It'll be a black male wearing a white shirt and dark colored shorts. Bobby, he's currently by the bus stop close to AT&T. Bobby has stuff everywhere near him. Copy, a route from MacArthur and high. Speaker 49930.
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0: 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That'll be 1400.

0: 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You disregard my back. I got a 15.
1: Robert, 50, show you today.
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0: Harbor City. Very sick. 605 Lindenhurst Drive for 908. Jimmel. Charles, 57-930.
1: You came to Spring Hill?
0: Right.
2: I mean, you know I was.
0: Charles, 87, you copy? Charles, 57-10.
1: Please.
0: Did you copy Robert 50 traffic?
1: She is.
0: If I was using a 2, man, you get 10-22.
2: I'll let you go.
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0: Always watching this on her camera. She's almost 97 in a black GMC pickup. Lies the neighbor named Natasha wearing a red shirt and bonnet is in her yard currently. Says she's had her trespass before.

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0: Damn, we're 10-22. Charles 10.
2: Jeff, in what seat?
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0: Baker Mary Union 2-4 Franks, clear on a white Kia Cadenza, May of 27, out of our city, unconfirmed insurance. Baker 25, you have traffic.
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1: 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Yeah, Charles 44. Charles 10 G connect.

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1: 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Yeah, 10 on.

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0: Change his address to 2000 Parkway, apartment 531. I'm going to be clear with a report.
1: 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Is Baker 45 still on it?
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1: Probably the 914, the white female named Sarah. You hear the female in the background saying the caller keeps hitting her and he's calling in on her.
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0: Beautiful. Dave, it's well good. 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Ten on that 20. Board pull up pipe. Got it. Baker 45 HBO. 1444.
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1: 1452. Charlie 67, traffic. Go ahead. On JFK and Pershing. Say, I got a white Chrysler 300 with a Texas license plate. Sam David Frank 3473.

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1: Number one.
0: 200 West Phoenix. Our caller wants to see an officer about the neighbor parking in front of their residence and thinks it's 917.
1: Of course, this is the same call from earlier.
0: Tip 4.
2: Hey, 21, I can take care of that.
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0: Adam, 23.
1: How are you doing, man?
0: 1904 Poplar Apartment A, Adam, for 926, just occurred a few minutes ago.
1: 96.
0: Adam, 20.
2: Number one.
0: I'm advising Ashley Davis came by and assaulted her, then left in a gray Dodge Chrysler, unknown direction of travel. I don't know if she's on the complex or not. Adam 12. Adam 12.
1: Adam 12, Elliot.
0: 1570 West 10th for a possible 908.
1: Good work tonight, me.
0: Robert 30, 930.
3: Robert 30, that's 10-4.
0: Well, that was a few minutes ago. She saw her camera being unplugged by a black belt and afro and a white shirt. It was inside the house. Well, it was at the apartment 1570 at 1570 West 10th. Her caller is not 97. David 26, he had the West 10th till they can advise.
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0: units en route to West 10th. 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I don't know if he's actually inside or not. Just when he's walking by, they happen to stop working.
1: And so about that.

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0: There's 12 car outside in Sadior.
1: 1508. Baker 46. Gas on gas. 12001 Lamel at the Walmart. We have a known shoplifter currently inside the store. Unknown to be taking anything at this time.
0: Nice, sir.
1: Baker 15930.
2: From military.
1: They're now advising he pulled an item off the shelf. Now he's at the customer service trying to return the item and get money on it, even though he never bought it. He had a black male, black hoodie, face mask, and red sweatpants.
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2: Adam 47 tonight.
1: 1509.
5: 821, I'll be out at 508 West Phoenix. 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

0: 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Did you, 10-5?
1: 10-4.
0: Yeah.
2: Adam 12, just information, we got an unsecured window on the north end, and going to 1063, because we also got an unsecured front door.
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0: units and we're at the Walmart on Maumelle Boulevard. 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
2: 57, Joseph.
1: Charles
2: 5710. 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
1: Charles 5710, your last traffic.
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Day of the 12th. Okay. North Romander Apartments, Building O, Ocean, outside of Apartment 100, 49 caller in a black BMW. He was here for a custody exchange, and the mother is not 97. Let's make a report.

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0: Make it. 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Sister is now texting our caller, advising she is fallen and unknown injury and incoherent. They may need to make injury.
1: Figure 49.
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0: It was an open line 9-14 with a male and female arguing back and forth. 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No answer on callback.

0: They have a 12. There's information that's now a 9-14 there for Prothrow Manor. What's up? Hello? Hey, the 22-9-30.
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0: Roman McCain and Smokey, you know, welfare check on a red Mercedes that's stopped in the middle of traffic and cars are going around it. I don't know if it's a medical or not.
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0: Yeah, McCain and Landers for a 901 Honda Odyssey versus a white vehicle.
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1: 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The female for that call is now calling in. It's just an open line, 914, a lot of yelling in the background.
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1: that's just the Proto as well. 1536. And you didn't throw out the Proto. Now the female is saying that the child's father is now calling other people to head to that location.
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1: That's clear on a red Mercedes-Benz, May of 26, out of our city off Mills. Unconfirmed insurance.

0: Baker said he's running from me. She's going northbound on Smokey McCain.
1: 1063 for Smokey McCain, northbound.
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0: She's sitting here at the light. I'm behind her, but she's not stopping. We're at McCain and Smokey.
1: Hey, that's going to be the vehicle I was on earlier is going to be potentially stolen out of Little Rock.
0: Temple.
2: On film report.
0: Yep.
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0: 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We're now turning westbound on McCain from Smokey.
2: 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I'm at McCain and JFK.
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0: Still westbound. She's pretty much driving the speed limit. Rick Springfield Light. Still refusing to stop.

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1: Breaker 49, Charlie 16, what's your 20?
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0: I'm after officers left from the last call that her, the male assaulted her. She's now at 47th and Marion at the church with her two kids and pulling a wagon. Are you still over the address?
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0: David 26. 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
1: Washington and Laurel.
0: Two females are in a 914. One of them is bleeding from her eye. The other is driving a silver Hyundai, and now they're trying to start another fight.
2: Five eleven.
3: David 22, 10-10.
0: David 22. In the doubt of the Value Foods, the female is bleeding from her eye and now walking into the Dollar General.
1: Over, copy.

0: Quad 11, yeah, they're clear from Value Foods, but I'll be out with them over here by the just in time, 8 Silver Hunter.
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0: Boy, Nora Boy, 7-3 Frank.
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1: 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My tag is clear on a silver Hyundai Sonata, June of 27 out of Little Rock, confirmed insurance.

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2: 10-4.
1: 1604. Would be the D Baker side parking lot. Our caller being a gray Nissan Pathfinder versus an unknown vehicle that already left.

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2: David Hall.
1: David Hall, go ahead.
2: 10-14 with an adult female, it's a 10-550 Commissioner Loop.
1: David.
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0: He was a caller there in the parking lot. They're requesting a civil standby for a custody exchange. They're going to be in a red Kia Soul.
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1: 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Our call we got called by is employees at the store. 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
0: 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The Walmart and Montmel Boulevard and call back the advice is accidental.
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0: The area 3111 Lakeview. Yeah, 911 hang up. 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There's no answer on callback.
1: Careful.
0: Adam, 12930. Adam 11, okay. Copy. Adam 12, show you today. Kemper.
1: Charles 16.
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0: 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David 1297, getting 620. Copy, David 12. Break. Charles 57, did you copy?
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0: Yeah, we'll be around at Coco's smoke shop. 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David 26. 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
0: 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David 12, HBO. 16, 34.
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2: 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Baker 49 is with me.
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0: 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He's in the back.
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0: Area of 19th and Pike for 901 beyond West 19th.
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1: 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Charles 57.
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1: 3100 Cleaver in place for 908C. Once seen officer about that, the other neighbor is not 97 and is walking in their yard.
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0: Out of 12.
1: Oh, yeah.
0: 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She was last pinging 1822 Pike.
1: Damn, poor, I found it.
0: 1653.

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0: Take a review, 2301 Division, apartment 704 for a 908C, possibly non-15. Adam, 2930. Our caller be outside wearing a blue shirt and gray sweatpants, be a black male. Because he has three other black males that keep coming in his apartment. They're currently outside smoking. And said they had no weapons, and then also said they had weapons at the same time. Sounds 910 as well.
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0: There's a black male in a white Hyundai Tucson who had a firearm in his possession. We're trying to get further information, and she disconnected on us. I don't know if it's a 914 with a gun or not. And then said he also left unknown direction travel.
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0: He secured the scene for medical. 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
1: So loud 914 in the background, the female. The male in the background is yelling that the caller possibly pulled a knife. Have his address flagged for known to answer the door with a firearm. We're going to try to get further and the caller disconnected on us.

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1: 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That's 1728.
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1: Yes, sir.
0: Canine Dairy Medical, the gloves, the elderly male, green shirt, the wall male, looked like he's in distress and then collapsed to the ground.

0: Tiger 46. Tiger 46. 90 of the traffic stop. We'll take the 2000 Parkway. Copy, Tiger 46. Break. 821. We got another caller about that same subject. He's going to be by the on-ramp to the interstate next to the Loves. Said he's now rolling around the side of the road.
1: Central.
0: Charles 34, you 930 for the Loves till he can advise.
2: Got a 5 o'clock blocker with him.
0: Copy, Adam 5. Charles 34, she did it. David 2697. Copy, David 26. Tango 60.
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0: Get the Baptist Health City Clinic West Entry door alarm. Adam 11, I can take 12, fine. 10-4. Adam 12, show you today.
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0: Adam. 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

0: Adam Five. 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This can be a 13-minute ETA. I'm sorry, can you hit me on that? Minimum divide. This can be 13-minute ETA. Hey, well.
1: Adam 1, Pinto.
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0: Dave, 26. At the area 12506 165 by New Life Christian Academy for reckless drivers.
1: 10-4.
0: I probably didn't have a direction to travel with me. A late model white Chevy truck was going in and out of traffic, went into the ditch, and almost went into oncoming traffic. Our caller thought was 910. Not sure which direction they're headed.
1: 10-4.

0: Adam 5.
1: Adam 5.
0: So the Connors on Lake 26 call says that they just turned into the shell on 161, is that right?
1: Yeah, where I just saw that note there for the 2522 on 161 of the shell is pulled into there. David 12, he 930, David 26. 70 Harris. David 26, you copy that?
2: David 4 from 165 and 70.
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0: Hey, 35, Sherman says working 23 feet.
1: You copying 23 feet, 1809? Yeah, it's right to the reckless driver, to the shell. That attack does come back clear on a white Chevy Silverado, but it's showing a 22 model out of Stuttgart, confirmed insurance. Twenty-six, copy.

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0: 3902 Adelon West Pershing at the Fun Wash.
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0: Adam, 2930.
1: 92, can you turn on that call again?
0: Yeah, we'll be 809 West Pershing at the Fun Wash. 902 was en route with a possible structure fire, and I got there as a homeless subject with a fire extinguisher, spraying it around, setting off alarms.

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0: 2509 McCain at the Kroger in the parking lot for 927 that Hardy heard. Probably be on the parking lot by a gray Toyota pickup.
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0: Provided he dropped his red Chevy Camaro off here to get the tires changed, and then the tech took it for a test drive and never returned with it.
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0: 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Norm Company, Vazia had four different activations, but no descriptions on any of them.

0: 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Go ahead. The caller just called back advising the tech came back and y'all can 1022.
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0: A white male and a white female standing outside in 914 with each other. 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

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Our caller advised the male did have something sharp in his hand, unknown what it is, and there's also a child inside the black truck that's there in the stolen 911 team.

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0: Baker, 4946, alarm company, just called back to cancel.
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